sister's big love melted like snow. Back then she doubted if she would ever find a man who could love her that way, the same way again. And just when she thought she's

spoke about her dreams, they spoke about love, they spoke about the things she was so afraid of. He had to keep word for everything she felt, so it didn't take long till he got her nail. Pin one's hope on someone else's life, and all your dreams will hurt you like a knife. The same with her, she soon got lost. When love is the price, freedom is the cost. When

she didn't trust that very first man to come into her life, trying to understand what nobody ever could before. He only made her see there is something more, to learn about freedom, to feel about love, to handle all the things she was so afraid of.